0: 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Marissa, how are you listening?
1: Well, I'm in the car a lot. I'm an Instacart shopper and a DoorDasher, so definitely in the car.
0: Oh, I love that. 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

fun fact about Somber. He's from New York. Yeah, he grew up on the Lower East Side. And what I like about him is he writes and produces his tracks entirely on his own. And he's only 21. This one's My Body Isn't Ready.

Z100, New York's number one hit music station. What's up, I'm Kayla. All right, 9 o'clock. We're doing that top 99 countdown where we count down the biggest songs in New York City. So between now and then, I need you to get your last minute votes in. 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
3: 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These are the biggest songs in New York City that you voted for. So we're going to count them down and see what the number one song of the day is going to be. All right, let's start off with song number 9. Did you know that Dominic Spike's, his first acting role ever was Euphoria? He hadn't acted before that. And he killed it, right? All right, let's do Baby Doll.

We're in the middle of our Top Nine at Nine. So not only does Cat's Eye have an EP dropping next week, but they also have a concert-style documentary dropping as well. You can get details at z100.com. This one's song number 7, Animal.

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I mean, you can still get your tickets at AXS.com. All right, checking in with song number 5 today. We got Malcolm Todd. It's Earrings.

We're inside that iHeartRadio 9 at 9 countdown on Z100. What's up? I'm Kayla. Getting closer and closer to that number one song of the day. Song number 3, Taylor Swift, I Knew What I Knew You.

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Still the biggest song in New York City. The number one song on the iHeartRadio 9 at 9 countdown. Olivia Rodrigo, once again, Stupid Song on Z100.

It's Z100. When you get the chance, go to DoorDash and type in Cringe Mart. They just launched it, and it's full of the products that you might be embarrassed to buy in person. So it has, like, digestive relief stuff on there. Things for adult time, if you know what I mean. Pregnancy tests. It's actually kind of genius. She likes

0: 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My name's Kiana. Hi.
1: How are you?
2: It's a little warm out there, but, you know.
1: A little sticky.
2: A little icky, a little sticky. You know the vibes. I can't. I have to remind myself, I will miss this when there is snow on the ground. It's Kiana in for Shelly Rome.

To think this time tomorrow night, Alex Warren is going to be going TikTok live with iHeartRadio to debut some never before heard music. At least that's what I think is happening. It's Kiana on Z100. He basically said up on his TikTok, he's like, yeah, I might leak the album. So make sure you tune in. That is tomorrow, 10 p.m. On TikTok. It's Z100. They say

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2: 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I mean, her voice is absolutely incredible. 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It's playing on Z100.

Ray on Commercial Free Z100. My name's Kiana. She is going to be opening for Bruno Mars at MetLife at the end of the month, August 21st. And, like, let me tell you, if it's up to me, Ray is one artist I think should totally be on your list of artists to see. I got to see her a couple years ago for the very first time. And when I tell you, she is raw talent, like what she's going to bring to MetLife, I think is going to be on another level. It's Kiana in for Shelley Rome.

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3: Yes, it does. My favorite time of the night. What's going on? It's Kiana in for Shelley Rome. We have so much on the way. New music from Ariana Grande. Also, our Z100 Summer Bash stars, Charlie Puth, Bella Kay, and so much more on the way. We kick it off with some of my favorite artists right now. Just having their moment after opening up for Louis Tomlinson this summer. They are the Beaches. This is Edge of the Earth, kicking off the new hit list tonight.

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And did she stutter? No, she did not. My queen, Ariana Grande, making the new hit list tonight on Z100. My name's Kiana, in for Shelley Rome. So there's the news that she's taking this break, right? And everyone kind of thinks it's because of, you know, public speculation, which, I mean, by me speculating, yeah, I think maybe it has something to do with that. But she did clarify at her show the other night, saying that this was planned. This was always the case. And thinking back, yes, when she announced this tour, she said it was probably going to be the last tour she was doing for a while. So she didn't mean to alarm anybody. She just needs to take a little time for herself. And we love you, Ari, so much. My Body Isn't Ready is next from Somber on the new hit.

style. Horan, it tastes so good on the new hit list on Z100. Saying hey to my girl, Carrie, who really wanted to hear that one tonight on the new hit list. We share a love for Niall Horan together. Next, we got to get into Bella Kay, one of the artists coming to our free Z100 Summer Bash tomorrow at Hudson Yards. It's going to be incredible. I love her voice. This is I Love It, I Love It, I Love It. I like being

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1: Olivia Rodrigo with Stupid Song on the new hit list tonight on Z100. You never forget the first time you hear an iconic pop diva like Olivia Rodrigo, right? I want you to remember this moment because this might be your first time hearing Slater. And I'm telling you, this ain't the last time you're hearing about her. Dance is her song taking off right now. It's on the new hit list. It's Kiana.

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That's Malcolm Todd with Earrings on the new hit list on Z100. Kiana in for Shelley Rome. He's getting used to fame. I mean, like, he's here, you know, blowing up on TikTok and now, like, getting played on the radio and all this stuff. He says he looks to his big sister, Audrey Hobart, for all the

Hate That I Made You Love Me on Z100, making the new hit list tonight. It's Kiana in for Shelly Rome. Fans are saying that Petal seems to be an angry album. And you know what? I'll get behind that too. So does Ariana. Honestly, she says that normally when she writes a song, she'll go back, write the lyrics a little bit kinder. But she said she wanted this to feel authentic and she didn't want to hold back. So what she wrote is what we got. And I love that. This is the new hit list.

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Luckily, you still have time because it's tomorrow and it is free at Hudson Yards. 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This is the new hit list with Stella Lefty. On a

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1: Ariana Grande and her mind. I really could, like, write a book, you know? But her whole idea for this era is she is simply a petal growing through the pavement. Sorry, Ari. I gotta, like, hype you up for a second. The resilience she shows and everything. This is new, called Petal, playing on Z100.

summer is almost here. It's today. It's Kiana on Z100 in for Shelly Rome. Z100 Summer Bash starring Charlie Puth. We got Young June coming. JYT, Bella Kay, come hang with us. 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
1: Dominic Fike. 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

is, you know, I'm happy to be in summer and even more excited for a few weeks from now. And not only because we might feel a slight chill in the air, but because Harry Styles will touch down at the Garden for his 30 dates. And Harry Wayne, of course, a long tradition. Terrible British accents. Even 100.

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It's Kiana. We're so hyped to get you $1,000 in gas money. That'll hold your tank over a while, we hope. Elvis Duran and the Z100 Morning Show have $1,000 8 a.m. Friday. And then we have $300 across the day Friday. New York.

song could ever say. Olivia Rodrigo, Stupid Song is her new song off of You Seem Pretty Sad for a Girl So in Love on Z100. Literally, like quite literally, my album of the year. It better end up winning something. Come on. I've never seen

It's Z100. My name's Kiana. Yo, I'm seeing all of these places talk about the pumpkin spice comeback. Yet another debate. You know, they're saying that like pumpkin spice is definitely not the most popular fall flavor anymore. Popular maybe, yes, but most well-liked? No. They're actually saying apple is taking more of a lead on it. I guess people are pumpkined out.

It's Z100. My name's Kiana. Oh, we got a day ahead of us. Z100 Summer Bash Day. And my girl, Sammy Joe, about to take over. And she'll tell you all about it. Have a great night. I'll talk to you.

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clocking in on a Z100. We are so excited for tonight, our Z100 Summer Bash. Charlie Puth, Bella Kay, JYT, Young June, all going to be there. And you better be there too, because it is completely free. I'll see you at Hudson Yards later tonight. New York.

Sammy Jo hanging with you on Z100. When I tell you these pop girlies keeping us well fed this summer, Olivia Rodrigo, Gracie Abrams, Ariana Grande all have new albums. But what has been your favorite? Leave me a talk back on the iHeartRadio app. Make sure you're listening to Z100. Tap that microphone to record your message. I know.

So this was the first song I ever did karaoke to in like the third grade. I don't know what business I had singing about scrubs in the third grade. Z100.

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1: 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Sienna Spiro says that she wrote this song about a guy she was seeing here in New York City who kept getting her hopes up and letting her down. A true New York love story. It's Sienna Spiro with Great Expectations.

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It is tonight at Hudson Yards, a completely free show. Charlie Puth, Bella Kay, Young June, and JYT are all going to be there, so I better see you too. 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
3: This is the first time that I've thought about in like a bigger picture, like a once-in-a-lifetime moment that actually changes your direction of travel in life. 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
0: Quite the romantic.

Sammy Joe hanging with you on Z100. One more day to the weekend, so let's get that gas tank filled up. It's Z100's Free Gas Fridays. 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

100. Ariana Grande going to be taking a break after her Eternal Sunshine tour is over. A lot of people originally thought the break was due to the recent scrutiny over her health, but she did reassure fans the other night in Chicago. This was all a pre-planned break and a well-deserved one, too. This girl has been on a

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1: Harry Styles getting ready to kick off his 30-night residency at Madison Square Garden. 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M Social, Hotel Times Square, Paramount Times Square, and Virgin Hotels New York City all have these like Harry Styles themes going on. It's going to be so fun. It's Z100.

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1: Ariana Grande said that she channeled unfiltered rage on her new album, Petal. And girl, we could tell she had something to say. 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Jennifer.

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1: Hands down, my favorite song off Swag 2. 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

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It's Sammy Joe creeping on the weekend, which means tomorrow is Z100's Free Gas Friday, where we get to fill your tank for the weekend. Elvis Duran's going to have your chance to win $1,000 at 8:10 to help fill your tank. 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
2: We are just hours away from Z100 Summer Bash presented by Wells Fargo. 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Hudson Yards, a completely free show headlined by this guy, Charlie Puth. Fingers crossed he does this one. It's called Reply to This.

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Olivia Dean getting ready to do 3 shows at Madison Square Garden next weekend. Speaking of, we love our Olivias around here. I got the new Olivia Rodrigo next on Z100.

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1: I truly believe Olivia Rodrigo just wrote the album of the year. My favorite off You Seem Pretty Sad for a Girl So in Love. It's called Stupid Song.

Jonas is said to be a coach on The Voice Celebrity Edition alongside Queen Latifah and Riley Green. Essentially, it's going to be like The Masked Singer, just without masks, and celebrities are going to compete against each other. Oh, I am sat for this at Z100.

Spice got one of the top spots on the Billboard charts right now with a song that is 8 years old. This is Dominic Fike with Baby Doll on Z100.

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kicking off his MSG residency later this month, and there's a few New York City hotels preparing for his visit. 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Literally everybody and their mother is excited for this. 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

the weekend. So let's make sure that gas tank is full. It's Z100's Free Gas Friday tomorrow. Elvis Duran will have $1,000 for you to win to fill your tank tomorrow at 8:10. And then make sure you're listening the rest of the day on Z100 to win $300 in free gas. Right now, Teddy Swims, Mr. Know-It-All.

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13: New York City weather.
14: A soupy start to our Thursday morning. It is pretty humid out there right now. Going to be mostly clear out there today with a high of 91. Tomorrow's calling for some rain with a high of 90. Right now it is 75 at Z100.
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17: There are essentially three types of actors in Hollywood. Those who do it for the love of the craft and those who chase the spotlight and those where it's a bit of both.
18: Yeah, and Josh Hutcherson is definitely an actor who fell in love with the art form actually as a kid and grew up doing it before he kind of stumbled into stardom thanks to The Hunger Games.
19: Which is why he not only struggled with fame but actually resented it when it found him.
17: He tells Variety quite literally made him angry. For most movie actors, the idea of famous on their radar, but Josh started making films so young without getting famous that after the first Hunger Games, the sudden recognition hit him like a ton of bricks.
18: Yeah, apparently he never wanted that type of attention, but the Hunger Games, like you said, was such a massive machine that he didn't have a choice. It kind of just consumed him.
19: And it was intimidating and felt like an intrusion. He carried a chip on his shoulder for way too long, but it was actually after the Hunger Games where his career hit a dry spell for a while that he learned to appreciate the value of the spotlight.
17: And word is both Josh and Jennifer Lawrence make cameos in the upcoming Hunger Games prequel, Sunrise on the Reaping, landing this November.
16: That's direct from Hollywood.

Hate That I Made You Love Me on Z100. She did announce that she is going to be taking a break from the spotlight after her Eternal Sunshine tour wraps up. And this was a pre-planned break. A lot of people are starting to speculate, like, oh, maybe she's taking off for health reasons and all the public scrutiny she's been getting. No. Mama deserves her rest. She's been on a roll since Wicked. It's Z100.

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0: South Beach Wine and Food and Festival. And what a huge undertaking both of those institutions continue to be. 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

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It's Z100. 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But what if you don't have a code? There are three codes they say are most likely to work no matter where you shop. 1050 will do it. 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
1: That's right. She is helping us think outside the box when it comes to always questioning who is the song about.
0: That's on the way at 11:30. 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

0: 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Tanya, you have a trending report. Let's do that next. What do you got?
1: Dochi, our modern woman queen, is helping us think outside the box when it comes to always questioning who is this song about?

Z100. If you listen to us regularly, you know the names that have been dominating the Daily Countdown this summer. Tame Impala, Zara Larsson, Bruno, of course. Will one of them manage to claim another number one on today's top five? Or a newcomer? Countdown, minutes away.

Z100. Stepping back onto the school bus for the first time after summer break. Such a charge, right? Well, the new grade ahead of you. It's a mix of nerves and excitement. We want to help you make it as good as it can be with a $500 JCPenney gift card. 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
1: We have Aubrey coming in from the Zoom. Here she comes now. Hi, Aubrey. How are you doing?
2: I'm good. How are you guys doing?
1: Well, we're great. So we're going to get to your game in a second. But I just love that Tanya and Sisney cannot figure out how we could have been in a great relationship and still be friends.
3: But why break up if it's so good and happy?
2: Well, that's a topic for another time.
1: Tanya, we're here to talk about the glory and the wonder of this game. We were together and she was working on this game with her partner and writing all these cards, and it was amazing to like see it all come together out of nowhere. It's kind of like when you write a song, right? It starts, there's nothing
2: yeah.
1: there.
2: Mm-hmm. The idea just comes to you.
1: So explain the concept of what it is to everybody.
2: Yeah. So, you know, when I first met my business partner, it was funny because I met him on a plane and we sat down and we both immediately ordered a glass of wine and we just started kind of bonding over that. And we saw the power that just talking about wine kind of had with bringing two strangers together. So in wanting to share that magic, we created a game where you kind of have the answers right in your hands and you're describing friends and family as if they are a wine in different social situations, date nights, stuff like that. And then there's a trivia component as well, so you can learn some real facts about wine. So kind of have the full wine experience.
1: Sippingonsomething.com or on Amazon. Thank you so much for coming on. Congratulations. I'm really happy
2: thank you.
1: And it's called Sipping on Something. And,
2: thank you so much. Appreciate
1: much love, Aubrey. Thanks
3: good
1: for coming
3: to
1: on.
3: Good to see you.
2: Much love. Bye,
1: talk
2: guys.
1: To you later.
3: Bye. Bye. Bye.
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2: ¿Qué pasa? 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We'll also have your tickets to see Kesha and Lil Wayne a little later this afternoon. You know it's

0: 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I'm Crystal Rosas here in Long Island. Maria, did you hear about our free show today?
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0: It's our Z100 Summer Bash presented by Wells Fargo. 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
1: Oh, okay, cool.
0: The boy band JYT is pulling up, Bella K, the huge K-pop star Yeongjun, and Charlie Puth.
1: Awesome.
0: Yep, again, it's free. Doors open at 5 p.m. right here at Hudson Yards.
1: Oh, that sounds pretty cool. Yeah, I'm going to see who wants to come with me.

Z100, New York's number one hit music station. I'm Crystal Rosas. We've heard about iPhone dropping a foldable iPhone. The iPhone Folds. Actually not going to be called that. Allegedly be called the iPhone Ultra, going for $1,000 to $3,000. What do you think? It's

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1: 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'Cause when I leave for the night, I ain't coming.

Z100, New York's number one hit music station. I'm Crystal Rosas. 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
1: That's new Olivia Rodrigo, Stupid Songs, E100, New York's number one hit music station. She's actually coming out with a collab for an iPhone case wildflower collab with her brand Daisy Chains.

0: Are we dry? Are we good? We just had the mainiest downpour here in the city. Z100, New York's number one hit music station. Yeah, that torrential rain got a lot of us, I'm sure. But it's quieted down for now, and it should be gone by 4 p.m. So the good news is, by 5 o'clock, when doors open for our Z100 Summer Bash presented by Wells Fargo, we should be all dry. Again, it's going down. 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One of the biggest K-poppers ever, Young Jun, pulling up. 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And to close it out, Charlie Puth, Jersey's own. So pull up. It's a free show. Again, doors open at 5 p.m. at Hudson Yards, our Z100 Summer Bash presented by Wells Fargo. Did you hear what's going down tomorrow?
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2: 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Doors are opening at 5 p.m. Within this hour, I'm going to have your tickets to see Kesha. Whatever you need, I'm at La Crystal Rosas. You know we are.

Z100, New York's number one hit music station. I'm Crystal Rosas. I feel like we're all gathering together to give so much love and prayers to Perez Hilton after his terrible mental health crisis on TikTok Live.

0: commercial-free Z100, New York's number one hit music station. I'm Crystal Rosas, hanging out upstate. Katie, next, your chance to see Kesha.
1: Oh, nice. I love Kesha.
0: I know, right? She got me inspired to do that glitter all over my body for concerts.
1: Oh, yes. I've done that hundreds of times, and then it took me forever to take that glitter off when I was younger.
0: For real. We're just one with the glitter now. So, yeah, your tickets again to see Kesha next. Cool?

0: 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I'm Crystal Rosas. Ready for you to get that black eyeliner ready, that feather in your hair, the glitter all over your body, because the Kesha is pulling up on the 19th this month. And Caller 100, you are going to see Kesha. We need to teach our youth this iconic moment from Teen Mom, our girl Janelle.
1: Oh, no, you don't understand. This is my idol. It's not just a concert. It's Kesha.
0: It's not just a concert. It is Kesha. So right now, Caller 100, you are in 800-242-0100.

0: thinking about winning.
1: No, get out of here. I can't. I cannot believe I got through. Are you kidding me? You know how many times I call to win?
2: Girl, you did it. Thanks for hanging out here in Morristown, Danielle. I'm Crystal Rosas, and you are caller 100. You're going to see Kesha at PNC on the 19th of this month.
1: Oh, my God. Yes. I was going to buy tickets, too. I'm so pumped.
2: I'm so happy you didn't. 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Congrats.
1: Thank you so much.
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My name is Crystal Rosas. 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

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We're besties, right? On everything, I'm at La Crystal Rosas. And besties hook each other up sometimes with things. Right now, caller 100, we have your tickets to see Lil Wayne at Jones Beach. I'm kind of giving the raspy Lil Wayne voice right now. I don't know. I think it's the humidity or something. But yes, caller 100, you're going to see Lil Wayne at Jones Beach next month, September 10th. Be caller 100. Here's the number, 800-242-0100.

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2: What? Am I in trouble?
1: Maggie, you're here in Watchung, Jersey. I'm Crystal Rosas. You are caller 100. Girl, you're just like me. When someone calls my name, it's like, what did I do this time? But no, this time, all good news. You're going to see Lil Wayne at Northwell at Jones Beach September 10th. So that's next month.
2: Oh, my God. I love Jones Beach. Yes, that's fine. Yay.
1: Plus, you got a free t-shirt from our Z t-shirt shop with an iconic Z100 design. 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That t-shirt plus your ticket to see Lil Wayne for you, Maggie. Congrats, queen.
2: Oh, yes.

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1: Hey, Z100. I just want to leave a talkback to let you know that me and my girls are heading over to Z100 at Summer Bash right now. We have the cutest fits on, and we are so excited.
0: Hey, I'll see you in just a bit. Doors are opening right now at 5 p.m. at Hudson Yards. It's our free show to see Bella Kay, Young Jun, Charlie Puth, and more.

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1: 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I'm Crystal Rosas. Olivia Rodrigo here. Loves to journal. Has random notes apps on her phones of random things she finds interesting. Her latest is called Stupid Song.

Doors are officially open right now on Z100, New York's number one hit music station. I'm talking our Z100 Summer Bash presented by Wells Fargo. So you can see Bella Kay, JYT, Young Jun, and Charlie Puth at Hudson Yards. It's absolutely free.

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1: We are still rolling to Elvis commercial free. My name is Crystal Rosas. I'm inquiring about your daily water intake. Because our guy right here, Niall Horan, says he drinks 4 liters of water a day in his Blue Stanley. Okay, Water King.

That's Jersey's own Charlie Puth on Z100, New York's number one hit music station. And he is getting ready to hit the stage in just a few hours. 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

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Time for me to run to Hudson Yards right now. 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JYT, Young Jun, Bella K, and in just a few hours, Charlie Puth. So you still have time. I'll see you tomorrow afternoon. Till then, at La Crystal Rosas. Mwah!

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1: What's up? It's Kiana in for Kayla Thomas. She is down at our Z100 Summer Bash, and things are going down. Charlie Puth has not taken the stage yet. We want to see you there. Hudson Yards happening now. It is a free show.

on Z100. It's Kiana in for Kayla. You know, I always remember his first job. He was a baker. He worked in a bakery. So I like to think, in his off time, this man's just whipping up some fire pastries. I like to think he might be.

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800. My name's Kiana. Yo, Zara Larsson, speaking facts, she posted up on her story saying, isn't it so fun how we have such amazing pop stars right now? Like, the girls are killing it, and she feels honored to be a

I knew it. I knew you from Taylor Swift's new on Z100. My name is Kiana. Yo, we are so super stoked because tomorrow, starting 8 a.m. with Elvis Duran and the Z100 Morning Show, we are getting you lots of gas money. Elvis and the gang have $1,000 to get you, and then throughout the day, we get chances at $300 just for listening to Z100 starting tomorrow morning. 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
0: 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Well, it might not be Petal, like we thought, but oh, she outdid herself, and it's even better. My gosh, so good. Petal.

DoorDash has released this collab, and it is the best I've like ever seen. It's called Cringe Mart. It's Kiana on Z100. 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Z100.

Z100. My name's Kiana. Man, the pop girlies, they're just delivering. I have to say, a lot of the response of Ariana's new album has been so amazing. I mean, and I think it just deserves that. Like, listening to it, I'm like, man, her artistry is something else. Hey,

100. My name's Kiana, in for Kayla. She is down partying at Z100 Summer Bash right now, and we want to see you there, too. It's going on at Hudson Yards right now, and if you want to see everything happening up on our Insta, be like you're there at Z100 New York for all the updates.

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